0: ding, ding, ding, ding.
1: How's your mug?
2: Rotten.
1: Better had.
2: Come on.
1: Black and

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Her art is death by law, and while I minded law, sure death attended such horrid practices. Yet, oh, had fate, myself am now reduced to

0: I fought you at lunch. I told you.
1: 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Why don't you get yourself home once in a while?
0: God damn it, Eunice! Do you want it in the newspaper?

0: trying to promote. And as for Mr. Mafio, I draw my sword close. What else could I do? Three of them attacked me, and three of them are gory, and there they lie, and here am I. And that's my story.
1: Just then, a rap upon the door. It's Angela Cellini's girl. Cellini was a sculptor who'd insist his models modeled nude, so there they'd sit without a slip while he carved them chip by chip. Angela, his current flame, asks about his latest shame.
2: You're in trouble again?
0: Let me tell you all about it. Just been pardoned and peacefully

The six of them sprang, but Cellini's sword is a noted one, and when it started to clang, I quickly got rid of the henchmen and the man they tried to promote. And as for Mr. Mafio, I drove my sword through his

0: and here am I. And that's my story.
1: Wouldn't surprise me a bit if she turned out the same way as her mother. She's got a gentleman friend was hanging around here late last night.

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For the last time, sixpence, sixpence.

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0: ah, and my life, if I were young again, the sword should end it.
1: It is better that friends is the sword and end it. And there's also another device in my brain. There is sweet and pain, which is pretty virginity. 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
0: I am not a hungry. 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
1: Will it please your worship to come in, sir?
0: No, I thank you for sooth.

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Will you not hear me? No, Master Fenton. Knowing my mind, you wrong me, Master Fenton.

0: Where is that knave Rugby?
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0: Follow my heels, Rugby. 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
1: sir.
0: What is the clock, Jack?
1: It is past the hour, sir.
0: Ben, ma trotte, I'll tarry too long. 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
1: I will, sir. 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

0: 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My green box?
1: Is it this, sir? 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
0: Oui, mettez-le dans ma pocket. 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
1: Denny, Denny down and called for the piper to play and made the bishop to dance in his boots. He went gladly on his...
0: What is that you sing? I do not like these toys. Diable, diable! What is that behind your cloak? Rugby, my rapier!

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1: Mistress Anne,
0: my master, in the way of marriage.
2: Sir, you shackanapes.
3: Even this challenge.
0: I forsooth.
3: Even this challenge.
0: I forsooth.
3: Even this taunt in the mouth.

By Gar, I will kill the dear priest, and I will appoint mine host of the garter to measure our weapons. Follow my heels, on me. Au revoir, je m'en vais à la cour.